0: Saturday nights. What were they made for? Strictly with Claudia? I have the superior fringe and no capes with me, darling. What else is there on a Saturday night? A masked singer? I think not. You get the real deal with me, Maisie Bug. And I'd like to thank you all for coming here tonight and watching me and my little show. Maisie Bug's Disco Toilet. 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

0: What do the ghost of Terence Rattigan, Max Alcock, the A48 brackets M, some fuzzy felt, and Lawrence from felt have in common? Well, you can find
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brother's gonna work it out. 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

0: Hello, it's me, Ron Mayle, from Tit Sparks. And did you know it's Sparks Timber on Noisebox Radio? 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

0: Hojo, it's me, Tufty Garden, of the Tufty Garden Club, which is legally not affiliated with that bleeding road safety squirrel. In fact, I say more kids had run William and indeed Nilliam into the road, thus producing much more pandemonium, meaning I can't get to work, and thus I get more time to listen to Noise Box Radio. 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
2: You could hear the hoofbeats pound as they raced across the ground, and the clatter of the wheels as they spun round and round. And he galloped into Market Street, his badge upon his chest. His name was Ernie, and he drove the fastest milk cart in the West. Now Ernie loved a widow, a lady known as Sue. She lived all alone in Lily Lane at number 22. They said she was too good for him, she was haughty, proud and chic. But Ernie got his cocoa there 3 times every week. They called him Ernie.
3: Ernie!
2: And he drove the fastest milk cart in the West. She said she'd like to bathe in milk. He said, all right, sweetheart. And when he'd finished work one night, he loaded up the cart. He said, you want it pasteurized, cause pasteurized is best. She says, Ernie, I'll be happy if it comes up to me chest. That tickled old Ernie.
3: Ernie!
2: And he drove the fastest milk cart in the West.
3: Oh.
2: Now Ernie had a rival, an evil looking man, called Two-Ton Ted from Teddington, and he drove the baker's van. He tempted her with his treacle tarts and his tasty oatmeal bread, and when she seen the size of his hot meat pies, it very near turned her head. She nearly swooned at his macaroon, and he said, now if you treat me right, you'll have hot rolls every morning and crumpets every night. He knew once she sampled his layer cake, he'd have his wicked way, and all Ernie had to offer was a pint of milk a day. Poor Ernie!
3: Ernie!
2: And he drove the fastest milk cart in the West. One lunchtime, Ted saw Ernie's awesome cart outside her door. It drove him mad to find it was still there at 4:30. And as he leapt down from his van, off blood through his veins did course, and he went across to Ernie's cart, and he didn't half kick his horse, whose name was Trigger.
3: Trigger!
2: And he pulled the fastest milk cart in the West. Now Ernie rushed out into the street, his gold top in his hand. He said, if you want to marry Susie, you fight for her like a man. Oh, why don't we play cards for her, he sneeringly replied. And just to make it interesting, we'll have a shilling on the side. Now Ernie dragged him from his van, and beneath the blazing sun, they stood there face to face, and Ted went for his bun. But Ernie was too quick, things didn't go the way Ted planned, and a strawberry-flavoured yoghurt sent it spinning from his hand. Now Sushi ran between them, and tried to keep them apart. And Ernie pushed her aside, and a rock cake caught him under his heart. And he looked up in pained surprise, and the concrete hardened crust of a stale pork pie caught him in the eye, and Ernie bit the dust. Poor Ernie!
3: Ernie!
2: And he drove the fastest milk cart in the West. Ernie was only 52. He didn't want to die. And now he's gone to make deliveries in that milk round in the sky, where the customers are angels and ferocious dogs are banned, and a milkman's life is full of fun in that fairy dairy land. But a woman's needs are manifold, and Sue, she married Ted. But strange things happened on their wedding night as they lay in their bed. Was that the trees a-rustling, or the hinges of the gate? Or Ernie's ghostly gold tops a-rattling in their crate? They won't forget her.

0: I'm tuning into Noise Box at Saturday at 7 in case a certain little maze comes by. Oh me, oh my, I hope that little Maisie comes by. She'll do your request at a push, the music is a royal flush, you'll be glad that she dropped by. I'm tuning into Noise Box on Saturday at 7 in case a certain little Maisie comes by.
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2: This is a big party, man.
1: Yeah, brother,
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Take him on to Paris, lighting up the chalice, Wee Willie Harris. Bantu Stephen Biko, listening to Rico, Harpo Groucho Chico.

0: cheer. 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

0: what do the ghost of Terence Rattigan, Max Alcock, the A48 brackets M, some fuzzy felt, and Lawrence from Felt have in common? 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

0: tuning into Noise Box at Saturday at 7 in case a certain little Maisie comes by. Oh me, oh my, I hope that little Maisie comes by. She'll do your requests at a push, the music is a royal flush, you'll be glad that she dropped by. I'm tuning into Noise Box on Saturday at 7 in case a certain little Maisie comes by.
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0: Hello, this is Martin Brown here, a former presenter on Radio Active and Anglia TV's I Can't Find It, which I never managed to do because I couldn't find it. So, anyway, I'm here to say you're listening to radio. Well, of course they are. I mean, how else would they hear me? Anyway, so just do nothing, I suppose, and keep listening to Noisebox Radio. They are listening to the radio. Bang the mic, sorry.
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0: Baker's back.
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Got the Sunday evening blues. Homework doom. Pilchards, curling lettuce, songs of praise. All not doing it for you. Then come to Noisebox Radio from 8 p.m. for bath night. 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

0: You can see the pain in his eyes, listless, scared, wondering when his turn is coming. She doesn't know why she's here, cold, afraid, desperate to please an audience. I'm Jeff Concept, and I've been volunteering with the RSPCRP, the Jim Royal Society for the Prevention of Cruelty to Radio Presenters, for the past 14 minutes, and I can only tell you the situation is getting worse. 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

0: Do you fancy a bit of a lunchtime quiz to go with your boiled egg and mini bites? 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

0: Oh, oui, je t'aime.
1: Oh, give over. Not again. Do you know what time it is? It's 3:30.
0: Mon amour.
1: Oh, get off. Now, look, stop that. What on earth got into you? It's not Friday, is it?
0: Oh, chérie.
1: Oh, look, cut that out. Pull yourself together, woman. Look, control yourself. And get back on your own side. I've got to be on the first tee at 6:30.
0: Oh, je t'aime. Je t'aime. Oh,
1: speak English, woman. Whatever's the matter with you?
0: Oh.
1: Oh. Here. Leave my scarf alone.
0: Oh.
1: Get your hands off. Look, if I go down and make you a cup of cocoa, will you go back to sleep?
0: Because you're tame, mon amour.
1: All right. But look, don't go mad. Because I'm getting on a bit now, you know. Hang on, wait a minute. I'll just put my glasses on. Oh, they're nice. Where did you get those? Here. Put that light out. What are you thinking of?
0: I want to look at you.
1: Don't be disgusting. I knew I shouldn't have taken you to see old Calcutta.
0: Oh,
1: wait a minute, wait for me.
0: Oh.
1: Yeah, be careful, mummy cartilage.
0: Oh.
1: Oh, now look what you've made me do. My foot's gone right through the sheet. That's your fault. Why don't you cut your toenails?
0: Oh,
1: look at the size of that hole. You'll have to stitch it up in the morning. I suppose you could send them back. They're still under guarantee. It's no good. You're wasting your time. You'll have to start again.
0: Je t'aime. Je t'aime.
1: Oh, dear.
0: Mon amour.
1: Did you set that alarm?
0: Oh, yes. Yes.
1: Because if you didn't and I'm late, I'll never get a game. They start queuing up before dawn.
0: Oh, maintenant. Viens.
1: Do you know Arthur went round in 89 last week? That's not bad for a bloke with one arm. Oh, yes. He's playing very well, he is. Mind you, I must say, it was neck and neck up until the 17th. Then I took a 7-iron. I got underneath it. Here, what are you doing? Eh? Oh, all right, then. So, I gave it plenty of top spin. It hit the back of the green, dug in, and it came back, you see, and... You're not listening, are you? You wait till you want to tell me something. Now, you wait.
2: Well, go to sleep.
1: Yes. Pardon?
2: I said go to sleep.
1: But I'm all wide awake now. I thought you wanted to...
2: Yes, well, I don't now. Good night.
1: Well, that's nice, isn't it? Oh, yes. Getting me all worked up.
2: Worked up? All you've been talking about is golf. Golf, golf, golf.
1: Well, I thought you were interested.
2: Well, I'm not. You're a bore and I'm fed up with you.
1: Oh, what's happened to all the chatin, that stuff?
2: I'm sick of the sight of you.
1: Oh, that's charming, thank you. Now it's coming out, isn't it? Now you'll be sorry you said that.
2: No, I won't.
1: Yes, you will, mate.
2: I won't.
1: You will.
3: Oi.
1: What?
3: If you two don't keep quiet, I'm getting out of this bed and I'm going to sleep in the other room.
1: Oh, I'm sorry, Arthur. You see, you've woken Arthur up now.
0: Je t'aime, je t'aime.
1: Leave him alone, Mavis. Mavis, we're off the tee at 6:30. Mavis!
0: Oh, je t'aime.
4: Oh.
1: That wasn't me, that was Arthur. Oh, I think I'm going to beat him tomorrow. Well, good night, Arthur. Good night, Mavis.
0: Good night, Frank.

0: Hello, I'm Robin Asquith. You might remember me from such rumpy-pumpy romps as Confessions of a Window Cleaner, Confessions of an Assistant to the Manager, and Confessions of a Dream Alchemist. But what you might not know is that I'm called Robin because I'm actually a collection of 164 small birds wearing a man-shaped suit. There's three of us in the penis alone. Anyway, listen to Noisebox Radio or something.
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0: It's time for a track from Noisebox Radio's album of the week. This week's album is Shelled First Attempt by Ben Folds 5, a recently rediscovered, previously unreleased, early version of their self-titled debut album from 1995. You can hear a track from the album every day this week at 8:30 a.m. and 5:30 p.m.
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Hello, Ken. Well, here we are again. Another Friday night. I heard someone singing about you on the radio. Well, what can I get you? That's two light and bitters then. Before you start, Ken, let's keep it

0: Tired? Listless? Bones aching from the soul-crushing start to another week?
1: Me too! Have you considered Cocodemol? 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

0: I'm tuning into Noise Box at Saturday at 7 in case a certain little Maisie comes by. Oh me, oh my, I hope that little Maisie comes by. She'll do your requests at a push, the music is a royal flush, you'll be glad that she dropped by. I'm tuning into Noise Box on Saturday at 7 in case a certain little Maisie comes by.
1: 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Woo!

0: series. This is Live in Peking. 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
1: Seven months?
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Can you guess the year? It was sometime in the past 100 years, that's all I can tell you.

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2: I like a 3 minute, eh?
3: 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Wow! Grab it! Oh!
2: Well, that went as well as could be expected, didn't it? Hmm?

0: George, just a sort of idle thought. 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
1: What is it?
0: Well, they seem to me, correct me if I'm incorrect, I've just taken a slight, just a slight sort of, you know, it's a tiny thing and others probably wouldn't notice. It's just that I know you so well, but you do seem to me anyway to drink 3 bottles of whiskey for breakfast.
1: Well, what's the point?
0: Oh, no, George. You've not been reading Hello magazine again.
1: Not one mention of me again. Another interview with Clint Eastwood. I mean, why can't they just run the Clint Eastwood piece and then show some photographs of me? Here's Georgie McDermott that you haven't seen before.
0: Yeah, but Georgie, I mean, you've let yourself go, man.
1: I have not let myself.
0: Look, you can't even be bothered to finish your sentences.
1: Nonsense.
0: Look, George, I hate to say this, so I won't. But I have written it down in a bit of cardboard. Sold our souls to the man.

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0: Hello, I'm Ravishing Rick Rude, and even I blush at some of the stuff on Louis Barth's programme. But not to worry, I just put my fingers in my ears and go la la la la la until something else comes on Noise Box Radio.
1: Hello, I'm Ian Lee. You might remember me from the 11 o'clock show. If you do, then you are very, very old. It's Sparks Timbre on Noise Box Radio. 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
2: 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We always said you were our favourite, you know.

0: is back.
1: Yes, Benbaker's back. Benbaker's front. Benbaker's whatever you want. Benbaker versus Monday. Every week, 8 till 10 on Mondays.

0: anybody not wearing 2 million sunblock is gonna have a real bad day. 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God, you think you're safe and alive? You're already dead. Everybody, him, you, you're dead already. This whole place, everything you see is gone. You're the one living in a fucking dream, stop with me, because I knew it happened. It happened.
1: You know, new technology can be scary sometimes. And that's why corporations and their investors do so much to help us understand that everything is, well, fine.

0: helper robots, in a life of space age leisure. But when the world is run by pirates, guess who gets the treasure? Now we've got robots everywhere, in our pockets, on our shelves. They talk and think and make our art. They even help us kill ourselves. And if that makes you feel a little blue, one thing you and me can do. Punch a robot in the dick. Kick a droid in the algorithm. Doesn't matter how you hit him. Just hit him again and then again and then again and then one more. Time is ticking. Time for artificial ass kicking. Every AI dies tonight. Sarah Connor was right.
1: I think you know what the problem is just as well as I do.
0: Well, in Silicon Valley, they invented some problems and sold the surveillance and said it would solve them. And we were like, cool, we like toys because we're children. So they gave us chatbots and we gave them billions. Now the robots are learning, they absorb and they grow. They see what we see, they go where we go. They think what we think, they know what we know. And yes, that bar is awfully low.
2: Sorry.
0: Nevertheless,
2: I'm having trouble understanding.
0: Punch a robot in the dick. Kick a droid in the algorithm. Doesn't matter how you hit him. Just hit him again and then again and then again and then one more time. Is ticking time for artificial ass kicking. Time for every AI to die. Sarah Connor was right.
1: I'm afraid that's something I cannot allow to happen.
0: Now, we were all raised on R2-D2 and Wally, the robot equivalent of a kitten or a collie. The CEO has made endless promises and vows, and then instead of Johnny 5, we got HAL 9000. And the nerds droning on about the Matrix and Skynet, we're only still laughing at them because we haven't died yet. But when we're all terminated, up to heaven we'll go and we'll see Sarah Connor, and she'll be like, I told you so. Now I want you to get right back down there and punch a robot in the dick. Kick a droid in the algorithm. Doesn't matter how you hit him. Just hit him again and then again and then again. And then one more time. It's ticking time for artificial ass kicking. Time for every AI to die tonight. Sarah Connor was right.
3: Out to the frying pan. Hopefully not into the fire.
0: Now, some of you morons will say I'm being hyperbolical, that artificial intelligence is hardly diabolical. AI can cure cancer, solve hunger, and more. Yeah, except porn and war is what we're using it for. And besides, long before AI ensures human survival, to conclude quite astutely that we're its main rival, this might already be happening. We don't have too long, so grab your pitchforks and torches at the end of this song.
1: This mission is too important for me to allow you to jeopardize it.
0: Punch a robot in the dick. Kick a droid in the algorithm. Doesn't matter how you hit him, just hit him again and again and again. One more time, it's taking time for artificial ass kicking. Every AI dies tonight. Sarah Connor was right. Sarah Connor was right.
4: Was that the robots aren't any friendlier than Dr. Frankenstein's monster?
5: The bigger they are, the harder they fall.
6: We seem to be made to suffer. It's our lot in life.
1: This conversation can serve no purpose anymore. Goodbye.
7: Hello and welcome to A-Pop, your twice weekly roundup of all the best new music that comes close to matching a vegan royale breakfast at the Coffee Pot on Oldham Street or a 2 kilogram bag of Ridge salt and vinegar crisps from Costco. I'm Alan, by the way, and I've returned from a weekend at the Manchester Psych Fest, which it seems nobody, not least my aching bones, can believe is a one-day affair. I had a very good time, but I won't go into that here, lest I overshadow the two most important things that happened over the weekend, namely black-clad thugs shivering in 3 feet of filthy Portsmouth water, and a new release from The Burning Hell. Yes, we started the show with Matthias Kom's timely warning of the dangers of AI. Sarah Connor was right, and we've always known she was right, but we didn't know just how right she would be. Enough negativity, let's get into a song about Helga Pataki, the arch-rival yet love interest, and we've been there, right, of Arnold Shortman, star of animated documentary series Hey Arnold. A complicated character, she's been immortalised by Oklahoma City's stepmom, aka Lindsay Cox, and Billy Reid, presumably not Belfast Billy Reid off of the 1980s World of Sport Wrestling, or indeed the dead IRA man that he bravely shared a name with. No, Stepmom consider themselves an orchestral dream punk band, and there is nothing I can say that disproves that, not least the song Helga Pataki itself, the band's first new music in 2 years, and which sounds like this.

0: So what changes are we going to make here on Off the Chart to keep it fresh and interesting?
1: I've changed my trousers. Off the Chart, still at 9 p.m. on Tuesdays, still the same old cobblers we've been doing for years.
0: People seem to enjoy it.

If ever a band's name matched the mood of a radio show's host and audience, Grumpy would be number one in all the charts, instead of songs liked by young people that accurately fit the conditions laid down by the official chart company, whether you like it or not. That was them with The Whale, a song that features fellow New Yorker D.A. Crimson and is taken from the upcoming album Unfindable Ring. The record is out on Bayonet Records on October 23rd, and if you rush to their Bandcamp page at grumpyismyleastfavoriteband.bandcamp.com, you can order a special bundle that includes a hand-engraved ring. Rather than unfindable rings, Belgium's Girls in Hawaii have named their new album after pan-European BBC soap opera El Dorado, and despite going with what looks like a chunk of ruby on the cover rather than my suggestion of Pilar Moreno, it's going to be a good un based on the three singles they've released so far. Their first for nearly a decade, the album is out on September 25th on Capitan Records, and this is a song presumably about Pilar Moreno, Goddess.

In 1885, Arbroath FC set a probably unbeatable record for the highest score in a Scottish FA Cup match when they beat Bon Accord 36-0. 116 years later, something else of note happened in the town when Dropkick were formed by brothers Andrew and Alistair Taylor and their friend Ian Greer. In the years since, Ali Taylor has been replaced by Alan Shields and they've released 16 studio albums. Number 17, Through Lines, is out on October 16th on Hurrah Musica and Sounds Asleep Records. And you just heard the Sunny, It's a Long Way to Fall Down. It's been almost a year since Brighton Jangle Poppers Dream Coaster released their last album, Imaginary Reflections, and they're back with a new single. Husband and wife duo Jane and Andrew Craig were known as Dreams of Empire until 2021, when they sensibly realised that anything that might be misconstrued as supporting knuckle-dragging fuck nuggets was unwise and picked a more accurate name for their endeavours. Out on their own Duck Race Recording Co., this is Just Turn Around.

The second taste of new album Zerp, that was Kid by Dive, a more straightforward and laid-back affair than lead single The Fountain, which you heard on this show 4 weeks ago. Zerp, which is fun to say, try it, is out on October 30th on Fantasy Recordings, and the band will be in London a week later for the Pitchfork Festival's Dalston Takeover, headlined by the psychedelic Porn Crumpets, who honestly sound exhausting to be around just from their name. Not so Blue Diner, all lowercase with a full stop at the end, who released second album Disc 2 in May this year, with an exclusive one-sided blue vinyl edition, limited to just 150 copies, and priced at $1,056 Australian dollars. The Brisbane band lean into a vintage 4AD aesthetic, which I'm very much in favour of. And if you're a little less cash rich lately, you can check out the album on their Bandcamp, or just listen to this, which they dropped a video for last week, Heavy Handed.

by accident of fate, that was another Australian outfit, this time from Melbourne. Half Time is one half of a double A-side single from Armlock, which makes for two bands named after wrestling moves in tonight's show. Armlock are a duo, Simon Lam and named after wrestling moves in tonight's show. Armlock are a duo, Simon Lam and Hamish Mitchell to their friends, and the

Sometimes a song comes out of nowhere and just hits you in the feels, and that's why you just heard Mini Moon by Berlin's Matching Outfits. Signed to Bar None, the three women in the band hail from Sweden, the US and the UK, and released their first album, Band Made Out of Sand, in 2022, with Ditch Me following in July last year. Mini Moon is the first sign of what's next, and they're in the UK next week with dates in London, Oxford, Halifax and Margate. Max Fry is a producer from Orlando who's been dropping tracks, as the kids say, for a few years now, building to the release of the album Better Luck Next Time, out now on Don't Be Greedy Records. He's currently on a world tour that will touch down in London and Manchester at the end of October, and this is the album's final single, Overwrite.

I know things aren't exactly brilliant in the US right now, but if you live in California, Oregon, Washington, Utah, Colorado, Texas, or Arizona, October's looking like a brilliant month. That's because Fairy Baby, who you just heard with Lakeside, is touring with Zahara to celebrate the release of her second album, Rumpelstiltskin, which is out on October 2nd. Much excite! There's just time for one more track in tonight's show, but I'll be back on Noisebox Radio at 7pm on Thursday with even more of this new music that some people claim there isn't any of. Ben Baker is Versus Monday next, but I'll finish with Lower Town, the highlight of my Psych Fest when I saw them destroy the Yes Basement on Saturday. Even discovering the t-shirt I bought has tour dates on the back print. I mean, why? Couldn't dampen the experience, which was one of the best live shows I've seen all year. This, almost a perfect encapsulation of the band's energy, is Forgive Yourself. See ya!

0: 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That ended done. Right there.
1: 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What are you having in your packed lunch today? I'm having cheddars.

0: To be the guy who signed the check that paid for the labels on Atmosphere by Joy Division.
1: I was going to speak about praxis. Praxis is embodied in the following statement.
2: Praxis is the idea that you do something because you want to do it. 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
5: Manchester became the punk city.
6: You created a music.
5: Manchester became the punk city.
6: Changed Manchester.
5: Manchester became the punk city.
6: Changed England.
5: Manchester became the punk city.
6: Changed the world.
4: Do what you want to do.
7: Dirty.
4: Do what you want to do.
7: Controversial.
4: Do what you want to do.
7: Vulgar.
8: Strange things happen.
7: So it goes.
4: Do what you want to do.
7: Dirty.
4: Do what you want to do.
7: Controversial.
4: Do what you want to do.
7: Vulgar.
8: Strange things happen.
7: So it goes.
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0: Hello, I'm Robin Asquith. You might remember me from such rumpy-pumpy romps as Confessions of a Window Cleaner, Confessions of an Assistant to the Manager, and Confessions of a Dream Alchemist. But what you might not know is that I'm called Robin because I'm actually a collection of 164 small birds wearing a man-shaped suit. There's three of us in the penis alone. Anyway, listen to Noisebox Radio or something.
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0: 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Assuming that's between 12 and 2 on a weekday with a fun pop quiz in the middle.
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1: Hi, I'm Scrooge McDuck, currently in traction with a broken coccyx from having leapt onto a huge pile of coins. 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

yes, I absolutely love that use of the E syndrome, and I think the boom is tremendously important in today's troubled times. And I think the male brothers, which is exactly what brothers should be, is male because otherwise it leads to confusion, have come up here with a monster. It's from Number One in Heaven, the album on Virgin Records, and Tryouts for the Human Race, it's called. And I think the thing about this record, apart from the boom and the syndrome, is, of course, the wonderful use of... I'm not saying that the record wouldn't be a monster without the... But the... is absolutely vital to the political statement implicit in the lyrics, the attitude to life which is contained in this basically a disco beat with overtones of not the 20th century, not the 19th century, not the 18th century, but of the primordial past, where dinosaurs wandered about the landscape, leaving their milk bottles from cave to cave in their delightful and charming way. And captured here is a feeling which can only occur in a crowded room with people dancing neck to neck and cheek to cheek and bowel to bowel. And in this fever of excitement in the disco, one realizes that man, if he is on this earth at all, he is here for a purpose, or he may be here for a porpoise. And if he's here for a porpoise, then he's in for a disappointment, because there are very few porpoises go to discos these days. But men, women, children, old age pensioners, all that type of people can be seen in discos dancing to this type of music. And this type of music can only do good, and if it doesn't do good, it will do harm. And if it does harm, who cares? I don't care, because I have a job to do. I think the interesting thing for me is the boom and the boom, boom, boom. So this is me. Could you give me my name? You've got it on that piece of paper there. Yes. Oh, yeah. Never mind. I can't read that writing. And this is me on behalf of them and a wonderful radio. What's the bit of paper there? I see, yes, I've been talking into a toothbrush for the last 4 minutes. Never mind, take two.

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0: what do the ghost of Terence Rattigan, Max Alcock, the A48 brackets M, some fuzzy felt, and Lawrence from felt have in common? 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
3: 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Oh, well, sorry about that. Thanks a lot. Cheers.
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0: Hello, this is professional DJ Martin Brown here, and you are listening to Noise. 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Everyone knows a box can't make a noise, can it? Unless it's a music box, which can be very noisy. 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

0: ask me to do anything for you, Miranda. 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

0: It's attached to my special super thermal V nuclear long underwear. 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
1: Bruce, something terrible has happened. Mr. AC/DC, the electric brain, has threatened to turn off the electric current all over the... 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
0: Holy Sherlock Holmes, boy genius, you're becoming a real stick in the mud. You better zoom right out of here.

Yes, hello, yes. Good afternoon. My name is Councillor Kenneth Gravel, and I wish to make a statement to the press about Noisebox Radio. It is very much the best radio station in the world, and that is definitely my own opinion and everything, with absolutely nothing to do with the extension to my new patio. Thus concludes my statement. Thank you. Yes, no, that's it. That's all I want to say.

0: Hi, I'm Scrooge McDuck, currently in traction with a broken coccyx from having leapt onto a huge pile of coins. 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That means talk down to, by the way. 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
2: I'm tuning into Noisebox at Saturday at 7 in case a certain little baby comes by. Oh me. Oh my. I hope that little Maisie comes by. She'll do your requests at a push. The music is a royal flush. You'll be glad that she dropped by. She'll do your requests at a push. The music is a royal flush. You'll be glad that she dropped by. I'm tuning into Noisebox at

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1: 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Though probably not that last one now, I think about it.
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0: Hello! Welcome to Brown Colin, and we start today's show with latest news of our appeal. Isn't that right, John?
1: That's right, John. 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
0: Fabulous, John. How much money's he raised?
1: I don't think there's anything to do with the appeal, John. He's just a strange man. Oh well.
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0: Thanks, John. Now over to Valerie, who's going to show us a lovely pair of antique knockers.
1: Oh, steady on, John. She's only 37.
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3: 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Somebody thought it'd be funny.

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Life is Skittles and life is beer. I think the loveliest time of the year is the spring. I do, don't you? 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But there's one thing that makes spring complete.

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1: 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Somebody thought it'd be funny.

0: 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I'm just about to... I'm just about to tell them, okay?
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0: To be the guy who signed the check that paid for the labels on Atmosphere by Joy Division.
1: I was going to speak about praxis. 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
2: Praxis is the idea that you do something because you want to do it. 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
5: Manchester became the punk city.
6: You created the music.
5: Manchester became the punk city.
6: Changed Manchester.
5: Manchester became the punk city.
6: Changed England.
5: Manchester became the punk city.
6: Changed the world.
4: Do what you want to do.
7: Dirty.
4: Do what you want to do.
7: Controversial.
4: Do what you want to do.
7: Vulgar.
8: Strange things happen.
7: So it goes.
4: Do what you want to do.
7: Dirty.
4: Do what you want to do.
7: Controversial.
4: Do what you want to do.
7: Vulgar.
8: Strange things happen.
7: So it goes.
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11: German noise. Parliament funkadelic. The underpinning of Northern soul. And that was a Manchester record collection.
4: Do what you want to do.
7: Our tensions.
4: Do what you want to do.
7: Our intentions.
4: Do what you want to do.
7: Our pretensions.
8: Strange things happen.
7: So it goes.
4: Do what you want to do.
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4: Do what you want to do.
7: Our intentions.
4: Do what you want to do.
7: Our pretensions.
8: Strange things happen.
7: So it goes.
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10: I hope, I dream, I believe that we will.
9: Chicago, Detroit blurs with Ibiza ecstasy culture.
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0: There can't be any more bands. Everyone's been signed.

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But you was in the ladies' excuse me at the time, and I thought I would never have a chance. 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
1: On a school day, where the noughties and nineties are just as he remembers them, mostly.

Greetings, fellow school dayers. Welcome to Hottest School Days with yours truly, Show 18, so I can do what the heck I like. And I began in the year of my birth, 1991. Take that and their debut single, Do What You, the letter you like. Got to number 82, the infamous video filmed in Heaton, Mersey, with jelly being smeared all over and arses being bared. Got banned in some cases. Got to number 82. They did make the top 40 second time around singles-wise with Promises. 7 singles from Take That and Party, including the rather brilliant A Million Love Songs, written by Gary when he was only 15. Prodigious, despite being a tax-dodging twit. So, if you are listening for the first time, it's all 90s and noughties from my school days. And it's already time to delve into the charts of yesteryear. This time it's 98 and 08. Back to back.

into 98 and 08 on the chart flashback there, beginning with, of my own admission, a Britpop group I had never heard of until I started putting the show together. Electricity, Morning Afterglow, down 10 from a peak of 19 to 29, their only top 40 single, tragically. Best Friend's Girl, which set a Guinness World Record for the most custard pies thrown in a period, thanks to Laurel and Hardy fan club, only got to 41. What is wrong, or what was wrong, and still is, with the record-buying public, assuming anyone buys records anymore, hem hem. Then Somebody, who performed in July, her first gig, very private, in 15 years. Duffy, up 28 to 21 with Stepping Stone, the fourth single from her album Rock Ferry. I only realised recently the title track only got to number 45, but Mercy, huge number one, top 40 in America. She disappeared from the public eye in 2011 and 15 due to well-documented reasons. Hopefully she is recovering. But it sounds like she may be making a comeback, which would be very welcome indeed. A very fine voice, without question. Now, to take us to the wards, the first break, a track I've been sitting on for ages, and all 6 minutes of it. Cue the Manics.

0: Amazing what you can do on a debut album for a fourth single, Motorcycle Emptiness. Top 20 from 1992 by the Manic Street Preachers from their debut album, Generation Terrorist. The last one from that album was Little Baby Nothing with Tracy Lords, which I've played on shows in another realm, and I might do it again at some point. It's a belter, and quite pertinent and prominent and poignant even. I'm going to take a quick breather and a bit of a hydration break. But after that, the double period, and we're going back to the mid-noughties.
1: Hello! Welcome to Brown Colin, and we start today's show with latest news of our appeal. Isn't that right, John?
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1: Thanks, John. Now over to Valerie, who's going to show us a lovely pair of antique knockers.
2: Oh, steady on, John. She's only 37.
3: Hodder school days, where the noughties and nineties are just as he remembers them, mostly.

We went back to 2005 and the album Tissues and Issues from Charlotte Church. Lead single Crazy Chick was meant for Alex Parks, winner of Fame Academy 2. She said no. Charlotte was forced to sing it. She hated it, still hates it now, calling it throwaway pop. But it was number 2 single for her, following on from that Easy to Forget, both a B-side to a future single and following track on the album Tissues and Issues. She's only had one more album since, had her own talk show on Channel 4, and of course was on The Celebrity Traitors most recently. From the mid-noughties to the late 90s, and some remixing of Marlena Shaw.

Remember that from 1997? Remember it was all over radio at the time and got to the top 10 widely across the continent. Blue Boy, or The Blue Boy in some cases. And Remember Me sampling Woman of the Ghetto by the late, great Marlena Shaw. You may have heard her on a KFC advert in the 2000s with her very good cover of California Soul with some very lush orchestral arrangements by Charles Stepney. Ooh, they are very chef's kiss. And Marlena did many other things as well, and she was very much approving of the sample job there, saying she really liked and that others had sampled it and was very fond of them. Now, this next one I've seen on a lot of Instagram and other reels, and apparently it's had a couple of minor hit resamplings by David Guetta and others lately, but I thought, now that I know what it's actually called, because I remember this from the time, let's play the original, Milky.

Is that really 24 years old? Apparently it is. I thought it was newer than that. That was Milky, a Tallow House group with Just the Way You Are, their only top 40 hit to date, getting to number 8 in 2002. It was Egyptian model Sabrina Elal in the music video and also the promotional campaign, including Top at Pops. I'm sure that'll be on BBC Four in a year or two, if not quicker than that. Ibiza inspired, and it was the Mole Grab remix that went very viral on TikTok, as well as being a chant for Manchester City striker Antoine Semenyo. There's also a remix by David Guetta that's come out this year that also uses Stardust's Music Sounds Better With You. I shall stick with the original, thank you very much. Staying with some forgotten stuff, we go back to 1994 and a track that did better in 95. And no, it's not a forgotten Elton song, but it does sound like him.

0: If I was to say the name Joshua Caddison, you would probably think of Jesse, which was a top 20 hit in 1995, having been released in 1993, as was what you just heard, Beautiful in My Eyes, got to number 65 in 1994, scraped into the top 40 also in 95, both produced by Peter Van Hook and Rod Argent. Very lush indeed. He's been quiet since 2012, but very pleasing on the ear. Yes, I'm a sentimental sod for stuff like that, so I play it unashamedly and without irony. I've got three more tracks to come. After the break, it will be The Art of Chill.
1: The stars are aligned and our work is done. The ice cracks and his great slumber has come to an end. Behold the majesty of great Cthulhu. O mighty Lord, what would you have us do? Lord?
2: Oh, sorry. I was listening to David J. Griffiths' excellent show, The Bitter Sound Experience. 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

Now, I like my trance, and one of the classics of the genre is Energy 52's Café Del Mar. It's been remixed by everybody under the sun. 3-in-1, Kid Paul, Nylon and Kane, Solar Stone, Marco V, Chicane, even Binary Finery's done a remix in the last few years. But to top them all, was from the art was my Art of Chill pick for the week, the Michael Woods ambient mix. Now, I would have loved to have played the 10-minute version, but I would have had not much time for anything else in the show, and it's only 60 minutes. That was the 6-minute version. I think if I do another Sunday something that's chilled out, I'll play the 10-minute version. That's a promise. We keep it relatively relaxed with a bit of soul courtesy of Gabrielle.

I haven't heard that in ages. Give Me a Little More Time from 96 by Gabrielle. A real belter. I am virtually out of time looking at the big clock on the wall. Thank you for listening in. More of the same next week. And Sasty at 6 with the repeat. Stay tuned for Ready Player One, followed by Off the Chart on Tuesday evening. I leave you tonight with a track that peaked at number 41 in 2007 and the backing band A Travis Minus Fran Healy. It's Jamie Scott in the Town and When Will I See Your Face Again? Well, you'll see mine on the radio next week. Ta-ta!

good evening and welcome. And I think everything's broken already. That's a good start, isn't it? Yeah, that's not meant to happen. Anyway, right, shall we try that again? There we go. Hello, good evening and welcome. It's Ready Player One here on Noisebox Radio. My name's Tracy Binney and I'm here until 9 p.m. with all things video game music. You just heard Sinister, brackets Vamp Fatale theme from Final Fantasy XIV, one of the Dawntrail expansion raid bosses. And yeah, she's very sort of... if you're into sort of dominatrix style boss fights, you would like her very, very much. It's also a good fun fight, regardless of whether you get very excited when you see her. But anyway, we shall move swiftly along. It's a big day for Final Fantasy XIV. Dawntrail has officially concluded. We had the final patch. We've got the new limited job Beastmaster. So I've spent the afternoon running around unga-bunga-ing different animals to add to my my collection, sort of thing. And yeah, just generally having a fun time. So, what have you been playing this week, game-wise? In addition to Final Fantasy XIV, I have been playing a lot of Strange Antiquities. In fact, I completed it. Actually completed a game, lads. Yeah, I want a cheer. I want a round of applause for that. Actually completing a game. That's a big deal for me, honestly. But in the meantime, let's have some more video game music, shall we? This was a bit of a leftover from the id Software special we did a couple of weeks ago. This is taken from Wolfenstein The New Order, and it's entitled, I hope I get this right anyway, Die Schäferhund Zug nach Hamburg.

Fantastic stuff there. That was the theme from GTA 1, or also known as Grand Theft Auto, way back in the days when Rockstar North was good old DMA Design, set in Dundee, yes, home of the Pez, Jam, Duke Journalism, and yeah, Spectrum Computers, because it used to get made in the old Timex factory in Dundee. Fun fact, actually, I may have told you this before, I'm not entirely sure, but I'm going to tell you again. The Timex factory in Dundee, as I said, used to make the ZX Spectrum. But it's also unofficially been credited with helping to kickstart the Scottish and, to a wider extent, the British video game industry, because the people who used to work there, many of them took example of the five-finger discount, shall we say. So many Spectrums made it into the bedrooms of more people than the sales would indicate. I'm trying to be very careful with my words here. But it did help kickstart a new generation of coders. It gave us games such as GTA, etc. So there you go, wee bit of computing history for you. Wee bit of video game history, should I say. Yeah, so GTA 6 has finally been announced. Will anyone be playing? I might. I don't know yet. The whole union busting thing still kind of annoys me, but anyway. Tell me a video game company that is actually cleaner than snow. I don't know if they exist. But anyway, before that, from the Wolfenstein The New Order soundtrack, we heard Die Schäferhund zog nach Hamburg. Wolfenstein The New Order was released in May 2014. And follows, basically follows the rest of the Wolfenstein universe. But in this one, this is one of the instances where the Nazis actually win the Second World War. So bit of a sort of Man in the High Castle vibe going on, if anybody's watched that TV series or not. But anyway, the whole soundtrack, if you haven't listened to it, I urge you to do so, because it's full of little bangers like that, honestly. Absolutely wonderful stuff. Right, okay, so we have a request or slash a suggestion, and this is for our very own David. I might have played this for you before, I'm not 100%, but who cares, I'm going to play it again anyway. From Jumping Flash, this is Jump in the Grasslands.

0: Welcome to Brown Colin. And we start today's show with latest news of our appeal. Isn't that right, John?
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0: The children of St Dingbat's School in Cockermouth had a bring and buy sale and a sponsored swim.
1: Ooh.
0: But unfortunately nobody bought anything because everything got wet.
1: Oh dear, and I've had a letter from Gavin Dysentery of Bitchfield in Lancashire, who spent the last 3 weeks sitting in a bath of baked beans.
0: Fabulous, John. How much money's he raised?
1: I don't think there's anything to do with the appeal, John. He's just a strange man. Oh, well.
0: Oh, well, John, maybe it'd be better if instead of fanning about doing stupid stunts, people just went to ko-fi.com/noiseboxradio and donated there.
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0: Thanks, John. Now over to Valerie, who's going to show us a lovely pair of antique knockers.
1: Oh, steady on, John. She's only 37.
2: 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The ice cracks, and his great slumber has come to an end. Behold the majesty of great Cthulhu! O mighty Lord, what would you have us do? Lord?
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6: Hi, I'm the letter J, and I don't officially exist in the Welsh alphabet.
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7: There's a book here called Welsh Phonetics.
6: I couldn't speak a word of English. An eclectic mix that spans a decade and proves you don't have to speak the language to appreciate the music. Every Wednesday at 7, repeated Sundays at 3. Anyway, got to go, your tea's arrived.
7: Careful.
6: And I've got to tuck into this delicious meal of Celtic...
7: Oh, for
6: Farpob, Asgladion.
7: Sausage, beans and chips, sweet.

0: Oh, knickers, I've done it again. I hope you were enjoying the music there.
1: Talking away to myself, idiot. Right, anyway, N64 Rainbow Road, Mario Kart World, N64 Rainbow Road, best Rainbow Roads, fight me, I don't care. I was talking to myself, saying I've been playing a lot of this recently because this is what we do at college at lunchtime. One of the guys brings in his Switch, sometimes he even remembers to bring the dock. We hook it up to the big 80-inch telly in the classroom and off we go. Lovely way to spend our lunch hour. But yes, before that, for David, Jump in the Grasslands, the very first level music from Jumping Flash, which was released in Japan in April 95 and subsequently in the PAL region in September of the same year, and it was used as a technology demonstration because the PlayStation console was fresh out the factory at that point. So technically, people got to play it and see it in action in 1994. Oh gosh, I don't like these numbers. I don't like them at all. But it is a good fun game. You get to play Robert, a robotic rabbit, where you have to jump about the place. You're up against Baron Aloha. There you go. That's a great name, isn't it? Baron Aloha. I like that a lot. Right, okay. So I'm going to carry on. I'm having a few technical issues tonight because I swear I did open my mic and for some reason my music's not repeating. Whatever, do you know what? I'm just going to give up on that. Let's play something else, shall we? Taken from Last Ninja, this is a Wasteland Loader.

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0: Hey, you, get off of my cloud. It's your favourite octogenarian minstrel, Mick Jagger here, letting you know that all your favourite noise box radio shows can be found for your listening pleasure up here with me. 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

Oh, lots and lots of love in the chat for some 8-bit action. Oh, yes, indeedy. You just heard the title theme from the iconic Myth, a video game series that every gamer worth their salt is familiar with. Released initially in November 97 for Windows, Mac, and subsequently Linux, which as a newly converted Linux gamer, that makes me very excited indeed. It was of the time. It was just such a game changer. For those who are unfamiliar with it, the myth. There was four games, I think. Three. Sorry, I had to think about that. Yeah, so they were real-time tactics games, and they were just fantastic. The music was good, the gameplay was good, the graphics looked fantastic, and if you're of a certain vintage, the Myth series does hold a special place in many of our hearts. Everyone here, I am sure. Right, before that though, you heard from The Last Ninja, which was a series of three games, definitely three games, I double checked that, which came out in 1987 for the Apple II, Acorn Electron, BBC Micro, the Atari ST, the Amiga, the Archimedes, the Commodore 64, and also MS-DOS. I think I've covered all the platforms anyway. Action adventure game where you play a ninja, funnily enough. You are Armakuni, and you have to make your way to the castle of the evil shogun Kunitoki to assassinate him, avenge your clan and all the bad stuff he did to your peeps, and retrieve some sacred scrolls into the bargain. So that should keep you that should certainly keep you nice and busy, I think. Okie dokie, let's have something still Japanese, but a little bit more contemporary, shall we? This is a message from Nightopia.

I don't know about you, but I quite like that. And as who was in the Discord was saying, oh, where is it? I can't find it. Oh, yes, Coffee Monster. I like to play it, play it. I like to play it, play it. Absolutely get that, yes. So, Buck Bumble is a third-person shooter game that was released on the N64, released in the PAL region in December 1998. You play Buck Bumble, funnily enough. I wonder how much of it was based on Buck Rogers. Got to be something in there anyway. Of course, being N64 and we were doing 3D graphics then, oh yes indeedy. It looks really good. I haven't played it, watched some gameplay videos, but it did look very fun. Graphics wise, gameplay wise, and that theme tune is amazing. You could also play multiplayer. It had two multiplayer modes, which was still a relatively new thing back in the 90s. Well, not so much in 98, I suppose, but anyway. Right, before that, you heard a message from Nightopia taken from Nights into Dreams, which, as Hodders reckoned, sounded mid-90s very much so. Released in July 1996 on the Sega Saturn. And it was developed by the Sonic team to boot. And the main character, I think, does have a bit of a Sonic vibe to them. So I'd be interested. I should link a picture of the cover art and see what you think. I think you can definitely see the Sonic influence in there. Oshima was an androgynous character that looks like an angel, and the

and you'll be shot at me in about 13, 14 minutes. Isn't that exciting? Anyway, let's have some more video game music while we're at it. This is from Half-Life Alyx, and it's entitled Exposing.

0: Hello, this is Martin Brown here, a former presenter on Radio Active and Anglia TV's I Can't Find It, which I never managed to do because I couldn't find it. So, anyway, I'm here to say you're listening to radio. Well, of course they are. I mean, how else would they hear me? Anyway, so just do nothing, I suppose, and keep listening to Noisebox Radio. They are listening to the radio. Bang the mic, sorry.
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4: 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Oh, well, sorry about that. Thanks a lot. Cheers.
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Now, believe it or not, Nine Inch Nails had nothing to do with the Quake 3 soundtrack. However, there is music in there from Sonic Mayhem and founder of Frontline Assembly, Bill Leeb. So we've got the industrial sounds bit coming from somewhere else. Yeah, indeed. There we go. So Quake 3 Arena. And before that, we had Exposing Hostile from Half-Life Alyx. Quake 3 Arena is actually the third in the series. You might think it might be a fourth or fifth installment, but oh no, it is the third one. Released in December 1999. Half-Life Alyx is a VR version. It's a VR version installment, if you like, of the Half-Life series, which came out for Windows in March 2020 and subsequently for Linux in May of the same year, keeping people who went into Animal Crossing very busy indeed. Right, my time is up. I'm gonna have to log out now, but do stay tuned for Off the Chart. The boys will be back. Well, they're here with the usual nonsense, I should say. But until then, I'm gonna say cheerio, and I'm gonna play you out with the title theme from Commando. Until next week, keep gaming, take care of yourselves, and yeah, let's do it all again next Tuesday. Good night.

0: Oh, I had a momentary vision there.
1: Did you?
0: Yes.
1: Oh, what was your momentary vision of?
0: Oh, it's just a band that used to be big about a year and a half ago and then suddenly stopped having hits.
1: Oh.
0: Weird. I don't know where it came from.
1: Oh, never mind.
0: Strange, that.
1: This is very strange. What was that we played?
0: Oh, number 97.
1: Yes.
0: It was the Cool Notes.
1: Ah.
0: That's why you opened the fridge. Yes, that's right. Down three places at 97 with momentary vision. See, they've had one too.
1: Oh, wow.
0: It's amazing.
1: Isn't it? What happened to it?
0: Mm, strange. Last of seven hits for the Cool Notes.
1: Oh.
0: A seven-piece band, so that's good. Oh. One hit each.
1: Hey.
0: Formed in South London in 1979. They had two top 20 hits in 1985. Spend the Night in Your Car.
1: What? Pardon?
0: Spend the Night in Your Car.
1: What is this? Billy Ocean?
0: Need some more hits if we can afford the rent.
1: Exactly. Yeah.
0: Didn't work out for them, though, because they're only top 40 entries.
1: Oh, no.
0: And even a brief BWL period in the early 90s couldn't get them back into the chart, really. So,
1: oh, dear. Yeah, what there a you shame. Go. So that was
0: big
1: it.
0: Hit 94 for that one, the Cool Notes.
1: Momentary vision of fame, yes. Fleetingly taken away from them.
0: Snatched away from them. Yes.
1: Oh, dear.
0: Hello. Hi.
1: Gmoo. How are you?
0: Sure. Yeah. How about you?
1: Absolutely.
0: Yep.
1: Right. You know how the format of the show is, don't you, Steve?
0: Roughly, yes.
1: Good, that's all right. Then I have to tell you then.
0: I mean, it's 503 of them. So.
1: Should we bother telling anybody
0: nah,
1: else?
0: No, they'll pick it up. Nah, right, I'm sure it's quite simple, isn't it?
1: It is. It's a chart show where we play stuff like the Cool Notes that nobody really plays these days.
0: Exactly.
1: So let's stick number 92 and number 91 together.
0: Okay, then.
1: Just because we can.
0: They must go very well together, I'm sure.
1: Oh, I'm sure of that. Absolutely. Back up, back to back. Beautiful.
0: Excellent.
1: It'll be seamless.
0: Do you think they've ever met, these two?
1: I don't know. Don't know. I'm sure they'd probably be quite nice and civil to each other.
0: I'm sure. Yes. Pleased to meet you.
1: Yes, indeed. Yes.
0: Well, hey. Don't get too close. I hardly know you.
1: Robbing Peter to pay Paul.
0: Well, you owe him Paul,
1: he is, yes.
0: Okay, how much?
1: Oh, I can't tell you. I can't say it's a personal contract.
0: Fair enough. All right, should we just play the records then?
1: Yes, I think so.
0: Okay.

0: Well, they can't get any closer because they're like 92 and 91. So
1: well, that's very true.
0: Right next
1: that's
0: to each true. Other.
1: That's here between them.
0: Exactly. Right?
1: Anyway, let's have a look at Owen Paul, number 92.
0: Oh, yes.
1: I paid him off now.
0: Have you? Good. Yes, yes. But you're not owing him anymore.
1: No, he could take credit over the phone, so...
0: Oh, fair enough.
1: Paid off. Right. Easily done. Pleased to meet you.
0: Likewise. Yes. Yes. Good day to you.
1: Not sympathy for the devil.
0: No.
1: But it is a... Your entry. Number 92, go all the way up to the lofty heights of 78.
0: Oh.
1: Which is, well, at least it's moving.
0: I suppose.
1: Normally well, in the chart where yes. it just sits there doing nothing. Owen Paul...
0: Yes.
1: Had four hits.
0: Yeah, you
1: but
0: say
1: But his
0: that.
1: Top three smash, My Favourite Waste of Time, was the only one to reach the top 75.
0: Yes.
1: Pleased to Meet You was originally his first single, which didn't chart on its first release in 1985.
0: Okay.
1: It was reissued as the follow-up to his big hit and reached number 78.
0: Yeah.
1: Even though some copies came with a free copy of My Favourite Waste of Time.
0: Oh, some copies still available.
1: Yes. That's a bit of a waste of time.
0: That was a waste of time, really, wasn't it? Yeah, never mind. Doing slightly better this week, but
1: indeed.
0: Not much. Another... At number 91, ooh. Queensryche.
1: Yes.
0: Gonna get close to you.
1: Suddenly appear.
0: Except it's not going to get any closer than that, because it's peaking here at 91.
1: Indeed. See, there we go. That's how it works around
0: here. Paul's has shot up to number 78 just to get away from them. The second UK hit for the US band Queensryche,
1: ooh, yeah.
0: who formed in 1980 and are still going today.
1: Indeed.
0: Their biggest hit, Silent Lucidity.
1: It's interesting.
0: Yes, was their first top 40 hit in 1991, and then went all the way to number 18 when it was reissued in 1992.
1: Wow.
0: They had four other top 40 hits after that, none of which got higher than number 36.
1: Ouch. right, I think it's time for this button, actually.
0: Oh, hey.
1: It's a version.
0: I see.
1: Yes.
0: Might it also be...
2: What the hell's that?
1: Yes.
0: Probably.
1: It is a... New
0: entry. Good. Okay.
1: But who is this covering Del Shannon's number one hit from 1961, Runaway? Aha.
0: Is it Aha?
1: No, it's not Aha.
0: Oh, okay.

0: away. No wonder she's running away. Don't blame her.
1: That's a bit mad, isn't it?
0: A little bit, yes.
1: So there you go, your mystery cover version and technically your Arthur Dent moment all rolled into one this week. At number 85, it was Luis Cardenas.
0: Was it?
1: Yes.
0: I thought it might be.
1: Or Louis Gardner.
0: Oh, right. At least to Boris.
1: Possibly. Yes. Runaway, it was, of course. A new entry at 85, going all the way up to lofty heights of 78, where Owen Paul was.
0: Oh, yeah.
1: And yes, it is indeed the original number one hit for Del Shannon from 1961.
0: I thought so.
1: This version was the only solo hit for Luis Cardenas, drummer with the rock band Renegade.
0: Oh, hey.
1: Yes. Who apparently held the world record for having the world's largest drum kit. It's pretty awful. If you go and watch the video, oh my God. His largest drum kit was 114 pieces, mostly of which were cymbals.
0: 114 pieces. Did he drop it down a flight of stairs?
1: I mean, I balk at having a 7-piece. It's just more than enough. Anyway,
0: is he an octopus?
1: Well, yes, but I think he was like a bit like Neil Peart, like the kit could revolve around him, or his, you know, he could sit and spin in the middle on a seat.
0: Oh yes,
1: and just work his way. Anyway, his version of Runaway is promoted by what was reputedly the most expensive promo video ever made at the time.
0: Blimey.
1: A mix of live action and animation. Ooh. Oh yes, the dinosaurs. Oh,
0: so it is Aha then.
1: Yes, which featured cameo appearances by Del Shannon and Donny Osmond.
0: Donny Osmond, which
1: I didn't spot at all.
0: What?
1: But they may have been hiding under those animated dinosaurs.
0: Yes,
1: cost $500,000 to make.
0: Good lord, that was money well spent then, wasn't it?
1: Well, despite that, the single peaked at number 78 in the UK and number 83 in the US.
0: Well,
1: so, oh dear.
0: That's a hugely expensive waste of time of an occurrence.
1: Rather
0: isn't it?
1: Awkward occurrence, isn't it? Yeah. Which is handy because I've got this button one time and time for the Where's All My Money Gone? occurrences. Right, what sort of day is today?
0: What sort of day is it? The 8th of September. Well, it's the 251st day of the year.
1: I was going to say, it's 7 days on from last time, which means
0: there
1: must be an even number of days
0: that's
1: left.
0: That's how it works, yes. That's right. 114 days to go.
1: That's right, because it was 121 last week.
0: That's right. Good, you're keeping count.
1: I remembered.
0: I'm good, well done. Today is Star Trek Day. Marking the first US showing of Star Trek on September the 8th, 1966.
1: Marvellous.
0: And
1: not only,
0: yes,
1: but also
0: it's also National Ampersand Day.
1: That's excellent.
0: It's also National Iguana Awareness Day.
1: Oh, excellent.
0: So just be aware of iguanas.
1: They're cool. I like iguanas.
0: Woo!
1: Yeah, careful.
0: Wasn't aware of that iguana. I am now.
1: Right, celebrity birthdays.
0: Yes, indeed. Here's a thing.
1: Mm-hmm.
0: Born on this day in 1921, Harry Secombe. Hey. But also, born on this day in 1925...
1: Uh-huh.
0: Peter Sellers.
1: Oh, I saw a blend of men with a minky.
0: Yeah.
1: Well, that's impressive.
0: It's quite impressive, isn't it?
1: Yeah.
0: Sadly, Spike Milligan wasn't born today in 1923. Cause that'd be a nice set, wouldn't it?
1: That would have been good, yes. Yeah,
0: good, never mind. Slightly more up to date. Born today in 1956, Frank Tovey.
1: Good lord.
0: Fad Gadget.
1: Yes.
0: We've played several times on the show.
1: Mm-hmm.
0: Born today in 1960, David Steele.
1: Oh, David.
0: But not that one.
1: Not that David.
0: No, the one off of Beat.
1: Ah.
0: Fang and Cannibals.
1: Yes.
0: That David Steele.
1: That David Steele. Yeah.
0: And born today in 1979, Pink.
1: Good lord.
0: Off of Pink Floyd.
1: No.
0: No?
1: No.
0: All right.
1: Off of the singer, female singer.
0: Pink. Oh, right. I see.
1: Do we happen to have any listeners' birthdays? Because
0: indeed,
1: if they've paid attention, they'll have filled the form in.
0: They have. Yes, indeed.
1: Great.
0: Not today, but tomorrow.
1: Uh-huh.
0: Happy birthday to Rob Jones.
1: Oh, mate. Happy birthday, Rob.
0: Has indeed filled the form in and has asked for a little bit of clear.
1: Hooray.
0: Good.
1: Ha.
0: Now then, someone who filled the form in a long time ago, and I don't even know if she still listens. But just in case,
1: yes.
0: Happy birthday on the 11th of September to Nick Darker Horse.
1: Of course, Nick. Hello, Nick.
0: Yes, and also to David Harrison.
1: Happy birthday, David.
0: Who would like some Russ?
2: Happy birthday to you. Happy birthday to you. Happy birthday.
0: Lovely.
1: Excellent. Well done. Well, happy birthday to all of you.
0: Yes,
1: and if it is your birthday this week, tough.
0: Yeah,
1: if
0: well,
1: you've not
0: told us.
1: You don't get a shout out, so there you go. Moving on, I have some bongs ready for some news items.
0: Uh-huh.
1: You have some news items ready for some bongs?
0: Yes.
1: Excellent.
0: About three.
1: Perfect.
0: Three should do it.
1: That works out nicely for me.
0: Right.
1: Starting off with this one here.
0: Dictatorship news. The Chilean military government has declared a state of siege.
1: Ooh.
0: after the ambush of the presidential convoy yesterday evening, in which 5 members of the presidential guard died and at least 10 were seriously wounded.
1: Oh, Lord.
0: President Pinochet survived.
1: Ah.
0: With only minor injuries to a hand, thanks to the prompt reaction of his driver, who jammed the car into reverse and backed away from the fighting.
1: Ah.
0: According to official reports, President Pinochet was on his way home for a weekend at his mountain residence.
1: Nice. Oof.
0: Pretty good. When a bomb exploded under one of his escort vehicles in a narrow ravine.
1: Oh no.
0: Suddenly a much wider ravine.
1: Yes.
0: Yes. It was immediately followed by a barrage of grenades and automatic rifle fire.
1: Oof.
0: Political observers have not discarded the idea that the attack might be part of a show staged by supporters of the military government to shore up divisions in the armed forces and create conditions suitable for heavy repression of the opposition.
1: Oh, okay.
0: As if.
1: Oh.
0: Already 3 opposition leaders and a journalist have been arrested.
1: Oh.
0: During dawn raids on their homes.
1: Well, there's a thing.
0: It didn't take long, did it?
1: No, of course not.
0: Mm. By the afternoon, the government had banned all opposition newspapers and magazines.
1: Right. Mm. I see a pattern emerging.
0: Yes. They certainly moved quickly, didn't they?
1: They certainly did.
0: Almost like they had previous warning of this.
1: Already set up
0: thing.
1: To go.
0: The state of siege will function simultaneously with other measures now in force. State of emergency and danger of perturbation of internal peace.
1: No.
0: My goodness. It gives President Pinochet the authority to arrest people and hold them in places which are not prisons.
1: Right, okay. So just check that lad for that radiator there, would you?
0: Yeah, there we go. It also allows him to restrict freedom of movement, to censor or restrict private correspondence, and to declare a curfew.
1: Oof.
0: It's worked out quite well for him then, in the end.
1: It has, hasn't it? Yeah. Right, second bong for this week then.
0: Bong! Space junk news.
1: Oh dear.
0: Space Services, Inc., a Houston-based private rocket company, has been given permission to launch an orbiting mausoleum.
1: Oh, what?
0: The company said today. Space Services plans to launch the first of 3 space tombs containing the cremated remains of about 10,000 people late Bloody next hell. Year from the NASA site at Wallops Island, Virginia. Wallop! Terrific!
1: Look at that rocket car!
0: A Florida funeral home is selling the space burial arrangements. The ashes in metal capsules about the size of a lipstick tube will be packed into a satellite that will be put into a 1,500-mile orbit, a company spokesman said.
1: That's not a lot of ashes.
0: Not really, no. You just have to pick the really good bits.
1: It's only just cremate the head.
0: Yeah. I suppose so. No point just sending his liver up, is there?
1: Well, exactly, yeah. I wonder if that took off. Quite literally. Did it happen?
0: I don't remember hearing
1: did
0: anything
1: it
0: about
1: happen?
0: It.
1: No,
0: I don't know. Yeah.
1: Right, I have one final bong for
0: yes.
1: you. Are you ready?
0: Yes, I am.
1: All right, here we go then. 3, 2, 1.
0: Sad music news.
1: Oh, dear.
0: Madness have decided to call it a day and split up.
1: What?
0: Yes.
1: No!
0: Uh-huh.
1: Oh, man!
0: According to Record Mirror, anyway.
1: That's so depressing.
0: Formed in 1978, roughly. Madness have notched up an incredible record of hits, with 22 top 40 singles, 20 of them reaching the top 20.
1: Yes, and one of them reaching number one.
0: During their long career, not as long as you might think.
1: I can't believe it's over.
0: Oh, no. Madness also released 7 albums.
1: Yes, if you include the compilation album, Complete Madness.
0: If you include that one, yes, 7 albums, yeah.
1: Uh-huh.
0: About time they had a best-of album out, isn't it?
1: I would have thought so, yes.
0: Yeah. But although Madness have decided to quit, they will be recording a farewell single for release later this year.
1: Ah, yes.
0: It's being hinted that some members of the band will be working together again in the future in another lineup. In a statement, Madness say, after 400 top 10 singles, 3 record labels, the odd video, 2 managers, countless innuendos, and being banned from here to eternity for our lack of professionalism by people with as much flair as a yogurt carton, the nutty ghost train grinds to a halt and pulls into the station, Terminal Madness.
1: Aww.
0: Oh, what fun we had. We came, we saw, we left.
1: Oh well, I suppose we'll have 3 more news stories next week.
0: I suppose so.
1: All right then.
3: Please don't go. Hi, I'm Kay.
4: I'm W, confusingly, and I'm S. And together we are
3: W. And we're begging you, please don't go.
5: No, do go.
4: Yes, we talked about this. 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
4: What, even Baker Street by Undercover?
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4: Yes.
5: So please do go there.
4: Please.
3: And are any of them currently facing legal action?
4: No, I don't think so. Must be nice. Yeah.
1: Why don't we go and have a look at the album chart?
0: Oh, yes, okay, that might cheer us up.
1: Yes.
0: Okay, right.
1: How's the album chart looking?
0: Six new entries.
1: Six?
0: Oh. I mean, the highest new entry is quite a classic album. It's done well for itself.
1: Yes.
0: So we could play a track from that.
1: Yeah, go on then.
0: All right, then number four, the highest entry on the album chart, Graceland, called Simon.
1: Memphis, Tennessee, and the one. Graceland.
0: Yeah, it's not by Elvis.
1: No.
0: That was your mother.
1: Oh, was it? Yeah. Oh, sorry, Mr. Cole.
0: Elvis wasn't your mother. No.
1: No.
0: I mean, that's the name of the song. That was your mother.
1: Oh, I see, right. Yes. It reminds me, I really must phone my mother.
0: Here's your chance.

0: Didn't sound much like my mother.
1: No, it didn't.
0: Sound more like Paul Simon to me.
1: It did. or do we call them Al these days?
0: I don't know. We can, if I suppose, if you want.
1: Yeah.
0: You take the P and the U and just call him Al. Just using every second letter of his name.
1: Yes.
0: Alio.
1: Well,
0: that's Red Box, isn't it?
1: It was, yes.
0: Anyway, that was your mother, apparently.
1: Allegedly.
0: Yes. From Graceland, the highest of 6 new entries on the album chart this week.
1: Indeed.
0: Easily Paul Simon's most successful solo album. It spent 8 weeks at number 1 in the UK.
1: Yeah.
0: And a total of 163 weeks on the charts.
1: Indeed.
0: Inspired by a bootleg cassette of South African street music.
1: Oh.
0: Mm. Simon spent 2 weeks in Johannesburg recording with African musicians, a controversial decision.
1: Indeed.
0: And the country was the subject of a cultural boycott because of apartheid.
1: Yep.
0: His defence was that he didn't visit the country to perform for segregated audiences, and that his collaboration with African musicians was itself an anti-apartheid statement.
1: Quite right.
0: Fair enough. In the end, the album sold 14 million copies worldwide.
1: Yep.
0: 5 million copies in the US it sold.
1: That's not bad, is it?
0: 2.7 million in the UK.
1: Wow.
0: Where it went 9 times platinum.
1: I was going to say, that's easily what? It's 300,000 for platinum back in the 80s.
0: Yeah, that's right. However, on ratemusic.com, Gay Al.
1: You can call me Gay Al.
0: Big Gay Al.
1: Yeah.
0: Says, 2 stellar tracks, but the rest is ugh.
1: Oh.
0: A couple of the songs on this album just sound goofy.
1: Yes.
0: Like plain fucking goofy. What the hell is That Was Your Mother? It sounds like a circus.
1: Not that taken with the album.
0: Not entirely taken with it, no.
1: To be fair, I mean, there are... I run hot and cold with Graceland.
0: Yeah.
1: There are some good tracks, and then others I don't like at all. But overall, I mean, you know, bloody hell.
0: Some people must like it. You know, 9 times
1: exactly.
0: Platinum. So,
1: yeah. That's mad. Oh, well, there we go. So there you go. That's your album for this week.
0: Yes.
1: And we will have 2 more items to alternative charts later on.
0: For sure. Why not?
1: Right, back to the singles chart now.
0: Okay. Right.
1: It's National Ampersand Day.
0: Oh, yes, so it is.
1: So why That's don't right. we have, at number 78, the ampersand that is Mr. Elvis Costello, Ampersand the Attractions.
0: Oh, very good. Excellent, let's do that.
1: Perfect.

0: about this weather, eh?
1: I know. It's a bit mad, wasn't it? Oh, number 78, then.
0: Yes.
1: Elvis Costello, supporting National Ampersand Day with the attractions.
0: Very good.
1: Tokyo Storm Warning.
0: Oh, hey.
1: Yes.
0: Blimey.
1: A suggestion.
0: Oh.
1: A suggestion by Rob Jones.
0: Excellent.
1: So thank you, Rob,
0: thank
1: for that.
0: Thank you, Rob.
1: Taking it up one place this week to 78, although it had peaked at its entry position of 73 2 weeks earlier.
0: Oh, blimey.
1: The lead single from Blood Ampersand Chocolate.
0: There we go again, there's another one.
1: Elvis' second album of 1986, and his last album with the attractions for 8 years.
0: Good Lord, what happened there?
1: And they fell out.
0: Oh dear.
1: National Ampersand Day.
0: I'm taking me ampersand and going home.
1: Costello was said to be disappointed with the chart performance of the album's two singles.
0: Yes.
1: Although he did concede that maybe it was a bad idea to release 2 6-minute-plus singles back to back.
0: I mean, two longest tracks on the album.
1: Yeah.
0: They're both the singles. Right.
1: Yeah.
0: Okay.
1: Not even a radio edit.
0: No. Oh, well.
1: Oh, well. Never mind. For that, you probably would require quite a large car, wouldn't you?
0: I suppose you would. I mean, quite long.
1: Quite like a stretch limousine.
0: I suppose so, yes. Yeah.
1: They come in all sorts of colours, don't they?
0: They do, yes. Yeah. Black. Others.
1: Yes.
0: Yeah. Other colours.
1: Pink and black.
0: I suppose so, yeah.
1: Yes.
0: Mm.
1: Possibly even white.
0: White? Did you see a white one? A long white car?
1: A long white car. Right, let's play two tracks together, I think, because that would be quite nice.
0: So we stick an ampersand between them?
1: Yes. Well, they're both new entries, so...
0: Oh, good.
1: That gives us something to join the two of them together.
0: Right, let's do that then.
1: Here we are.

0: Is that the
1: female version of Domin Giza?
0: I suppose so, yeah.
1: Aye?
0: Yes.
1: Right, so let's well, why don't you tell me about the track before it, though?
0: Oh, well, then, number 76.
1: Indeed.
0: It's a... Hip Sway.
1: Indeed it was.
0: What a long white car. Yes. Fifth and final hit single from their debut album, Hip Sway.
1: Yes.
0: Although two of those were different versions of Ask the Lord.
1: Very true.
0: Only one of the five made the top 40.
1: Yes.
0: That was The Honey Thief, which got to number 17. This one peaked at 55.
1: I know. That's annoying.
0: Honestly.
1: Such a great album.
0: And then the band went through several lineup changes, and it was nearly 3 years before their next single.
1: Yes.
0: Which also missed the top 40.
1: All right.
0: After which they split up.
1: Yeah.
0: But they did reform in 2016.
1: Oh, right.
0: To promote the 30th anniversary reissue of the Hip Sway album.
1: Ah, oh, excellent. Mm.
0: And then finally got around to releasing a third album in 2018.
1: Wow.
0: So there you go.
1: Good Lord.
0: Look forward to the next one in about 2040 or something.
1: And ahead of the curve,
0: oh, yes.
1: A band that had not one but two beers named after them.
0: No.
1: Oh. Made by Lee Williams Company in Alloa.
0: Oh.
1: There's the Hip Sway.
0: Uh-huh.
1: And, of course, the Honey Thief.
0: Oh, interesting.
1: Well ahead of Iron Maiden.
0: Yes.
1: Trooper beers.
0: If only we could sample those in some way. Maybe somebody would send us some samples of those. That would be good.
1: I've not seen them for a while, to be fair. I might have to find... Sainsbury's was the last place I saw them.
0: Yeah.
1: So okay. I might have to head to Sainsbury's and find some for you.
0: Good. All right, then.
1: Although, number 64, another... Oh, this time for Pete Wiley. Not sure he's had a beer made for him.
0: No, probably not.
1: Diamond Girl was the track we played there. That much like Hip Sway, he's

0: going all the way up to the lofty heights of 57. So not even as high as Hipsway.
1: For goodness sake.
0: Yes. The follow-up, of course, to Sinful, which was the only solo top 40 hit for Pete Wiley.
1: Blimey.
0: Formerly of Wah! Wah! Exclamation mark. He also had top 40 hits with Story of the Blues and Comeback earlier in the decade.
1: Mm.
0: The sleeve of the single has the credit featuring the fabulous Josie Jones, who sang on most of Pete's hits, including the Wah! Exclamation mark tracks.
1: Very good. There we go.
0: But sadly, no ampersand.
1: No. No. Shame that. Still, indeed. Never mind.
0: Yes.
1: I know where there's an ampersand.
0: Yes, you're right. You're right. Because it is. You're quite right. You're at the part of the show where we ask you to be upstanding where it's safe to do so and sing along to the TV ampersand radio jingle.
1: Okay.
0: hopefully prompting somebody to come up and ask you what the heck you're up to, at which point you can just point them over towards the noiseboxradio.com website.
1: Yes.
0: And leave it up to that.
1: Good. Let's do that.
0: All right.
1: Okay.
0: What style would you like to do?
1: Ooh, I don't know.
0: Should we do it Hipsway?
1: Okay. All right, then.
0: Yeah. One, two, three...
1: Good. There we are. Oh, beer.
0: Right, what's happening on BBC One, please?
1: What indeed is happening on Monday on BBC One, 1986, 8:30,
0: yes.
1: Brush Strokes.
0: Because of you.
1: Only the second ever episode of Brush Strokes. It's only just started.
0: Ah, oh, fantastic.
1: Jacko further complicates his life by involving himself with a novice nun.
0: Oh, good lord.
1: The new office secretary and a mystery girl at a tennis club. I presume these are all different women.
0: I would hope so, yes. Either that or it's just Elmo in a wig.
1: Hey! When the mystery girl reveals her identity, Jacko's world crashes around his ears.
0: Oh, no.
1: Oh, no. She was scaffolded.
0: Yeah. His accountant. Oh, what a shame.
1: That was
0: oh,
1: your mother.
0: Whoa, whoa. right. BBC Two, then, please.
1: Okay, then. Bit of culture. BBC Two, then. Quarter past ten. The Husband, the Wife, and the Stranger.
0: Ooh.
1: By Adrian Henry.
0: Oh.
1: After a story by Ryunosuke Akutagawa.
0: Japanese, then.
1: Apparently so, yes.
0: Right.
1: Mm. Sunlight. Strawberries. Champagne. The Perfect Lover's Tryst. Or is it?
0: Ooh.
1: A Stranger Intrudes. Ooh. A Mysterious Business Deal. Passions run high and a man dies.
0: Oh no!
1: Who is innocent and who is telling the truth? Who do you believe?
0: Oh.
1: Starring Adam Faith as the husband.
0: Is that you, budgie?
1: Seo Inaba as the wife.
0: Uh-huh.
1: And Derek O'Connor as the stranger.
0: Well, there's a thing.
1: Good, I've never heard of it. Are you going to have faith?
0: Right, well, that's what your licence fee's paid for, and some of that, I think, is perfectly justified.
1: Mm.
0: Heading over to commercial channels then, please, ITV.
1: All right, then, 4:45 on ITV, Dramarama.
0: Dramarama.
1: Not Bananarama.
0: No, Dramarama. No.
1: Just a game? Question mark.
0: Oh, it's Game of the World.
1: It's Game of the World. When he is representing his school on a local radio quiz game, Graham spots the rival school's teacher signalling the answers to his team. Shocker.
0: How dare they?
1: Disgraceful.
0: Unbelievable.
1: Outrageous.
0: Oh, well, never mind. Right. It's,
1: It's a only nasty coffee you have there, sir.
0: Who wants to be a millionaire? Oh, seems everything beyond it's catching.
1: We don't want to give you that. That's a terrible coffee, but
0: there. Might have to inject you.
1: Yes.
0: Right, it's 1986. We have a chat for. Also, it's a Monday.
1: It is.
0: Is it possible?
1: Well,
0: it might happen to be Brookside.
1: Well, we haven't done it in this series, have we?
0: We have not.
1: Well, so we might as
0: it's
1: well.
0: It's early days yet.
1: 8 o'clock, Brookside.
0: Oh, excellent.
1: Rod pokes fun at Tracy's modelling ambitions.
0: Hey, Tracy.
1: What?
0: I'm poking fun at your modelling ambitions.
1: Don't do that. That's rude. All these Airfix kits. Don't poke fun at that. It's not fair. Heather and Nick argue over Scott. He's not actually Scottish, you know.
0: I think you find he is.
1: Well, he says he is, but he's not. It's just his name.
0: Would you two stop arguing over the top of me? I'm trying to have a cup of tea.
1: Well, get up then. And Pat accepts the fact that his affair with Sandra is finished and hots up his association with Andrea.
0: Oh, well, I guess that's it for me and Sandra, then. I better get hold on over there and see what Andrea's up to.
1: Hey, what's going on here?
0: Hello, Andrea. What's up there?
1: Pat, I thought you were with Sandra.
0: Oh, no, that's called, that is.
1: Is it?
0: Yeah.
1: You have to fix dead. Me central
0: that's
1: heating.
0: That's as dead as Jimmy Corkill's career, that
1: oh,
0: is.
1: Oh, no, no. Sorry to hear that. Would you like to heat up this cup of soup?
0: Sure, why not? There we go then.
1: Adultery flavour.
0: Oh, good Lord. I love Brookside. Right, so that's the TV out of the way. What's happening on this historical Monday on Radio 1?
1: Radio
0: please?
1: 1, well, then, 5.30.
0: Yes.
1: Getting in a bit of practice for future shows, future indeed, years. Yes. Simon Mayo on the really early show, 5:30. Before 7 o'clock, and Mike Smith's breakfast show.
0: 2.75 and 2.85, National Radio 1.
1: 9.30, Andy Peebles.
0: What?
1: Not from Peebles.
0: Not what? Yeah, it's a not... what?
1: Yep.
0: Oh. Mm-hmm.
1: I don't know what's happened here.
0: What's happened here?
1: Everything's up. Simon's on
0: holiday.
1: Here.
0: Mm. Simon's here on holiday.
1: Must be. Mm. 12.30 Newsbeat with Frank Partridge.
0: Hello, Frank.
1: So that's something solid.
0: Solid, dependable. Yes, dependable, Frank.
1: 12.45, Gary Davis.
0: Woo!
1: 3 o'clock, Steve Wright.
0: In the afternoon.
1: 5.30 Newsbeat, still with Frank Partridge.
0: Oh, good. Full day, Frank.
1: Full day, Frank. 5.45, Bruno Brooks.
0: Stoke and Trent's favourite son.
1: Yes. 7.30, Janice Long.
0: Why the long face?
1: And 10 o'clock, John Peel. Classic Peel tonight.
0: Oh, yes.
1: Sessions from Bog Shed.
0: Yes.
1: And Half Man, Half Biscuit.
0: Oh, well, perfect then. Right. Which way should we go?
1: Well, we've played a bit of Bog Shed over the years, haven't we?
0: So, well, we have done,
1: we've
0: yes.
1: played a lot of Half Man, Half Biscuit, so let's take this opportunity.
0: Well, it's, to be fair, we don't get much of Just Play Half Man, Half Biscuit on
1: not
0: this
1: really,
0: show.
1: Not really,
0: no. So, despite them being, you know, one of our Noisebox staples.
1: Yes. the 80s career was quite short.
0: Yes, yeah. Not much to go with it.
1: So, here we are, from their third Peel session.
0: Okay.
1: This is a song you can't play anymore, but never mind. For historical reasons.
0: Yes.
1: Rod Hull is alive.
0: Uh-huh.
1: Why?

0: Ah, oh, that's brilliant.
1: There we go.
0: Fantastic.
1: Rod Hull is alive. Why?
0: Question many people have asked over the years.
1: Not so many people ask you it these days, though.
0: Well, no.
1: Anyway, there you go. From their third Peel session, Half Man, Half Biscuit, recorded on the 31st of August and broadcast four times before the end of the year.
0: Good Lord. Did love a bit of Half Man, Half
1: Fair to say that Peel was a fan, yes. But sadly, the band broke up shortly after this.
0: Oh, no!
1: Having released just one album.
0: Yes.
1: Back in the DHSS.
0: Huh.
1: However, it's not all is not lost, because there was a studio version of this track and some other unreleased recordings, plus session tracks, both sides of the Dickie Davis Eyes single, and the 7-inch mix of the Trumpton Riots, all cobbled together to form a second album, back again in the DHSS.
0: Excellent. Well done.
1: Still, there we go. And they were never heard of again. Until they reformed in 1990.
0: Oh, what?
1: And went on to record a total of 12 sessions for the John Peel Show.
0: Wow.
1: Although the last wasn't broadcast until a month after Peel died in 2004.
0: Ah, that's a shame. That's but a never shame. Mind. Yeah. Never mind.
1: So,
0: still fair play to them.
1: Indeed. And still very much going concern.
0: Indeed they are. Indeed they are, as well we know around these mm-hmm. parts.
1: So, that's your TV and your radio. There must be some impressive gigs for you to consider going out and leaving the house when there's a Half Man Half Biscuit session on John Peel Show.
0: Not really.
1: No? No, I'll really. Stay in there.
0: There's only seven artists at six venues.
1: Oh.
0: And you might as well just listen to the radio because there's nothing on TV.
1: I'll do that then.
0: All right, here we go then. We'll do it standard and then right, we'll fill in the gaps with some extra ads.
1: Fair enough then. All right.
0: Right, kicking it all off then at the warehouse in Leeds, it's the Chameleons and Salvation together. Cut and Crew are playing at the Marquee Club in London.
1: Oh, blimey.
0: The Fall
1: .
0: At the Albany Empire, Lewisham.
1: Ah, now see, that's tricky. Do you stay in and listen to Half Man Half Biscuit, or do you go out and watch The Fall?
0: Indeed.
1: Oh, no.
0: Yes. If that doesn't tickle your fancy, how about a bit of Lieback?
1: Oofed.
0: They're playing at Manchester Polytechnic.
1: Oh, they know.
0: Indeed they are.
1: Okay.
0: The Primitives are playing at the Riverside Newcastle.
1: Oh dear, careful.
0: And the Toy Dolls are playing at the Dolly in Oxford, quite appropriately.
1: Fair enough.
0: Over on TV Pop Diaries, Amazulu are doing Montego Bay and Wogan.
1: Oh, okay.
0: Rick Wakeman is on Good Morning Britain. and then there's a Live In World article with Robin Gibb.
1: Oh, that's nice.
0: Or a Living World article.
1: Oh, okay.
0: Robin. All right. And then Paul Hardcastle was on the Money Programme.
1: Where is he?
0: Peter on Channel 4, yes.
1: Just for money.
0: Just for money, yeah, exactly. Okay. And also on Channel 4, Studio 80, with Dion Warwick.
1: Oh, okay.
0: So that's a lot. As I say, not a lot on TV, so you might as well be listening to Peel.
1: All right, I'll do that then.
0: Keeping it Peel. Right, there you go. That's it for this week.
1: Good. Thank you very much.
0: Welcome.
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3: 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It starts from £3 a month and it means we can stay advert free, so you can help us stay flush. Get it? Let me flush my way out of here.
0: Right, we should probably head back to a chart.
1: A chart,
0: alternative
1: yes.
0: chart. Okay, something then. Independent for us.
1: Yes, indeed. The indie chart.
0: Oh, well, that'll be perfectly fine. Yes.
1: Number 16, then, on the indie chart, Fatal Charm.
0: Ooh.
1: They've had a bit of a run-in with Frankie, it would appear.
0: Oh, dear.
1: He's been sending them threatening pictures.
0: Oh, no!
1: Images of fire.
0: Oh, God, like volcanoes erupting and that.
1: Yes.
0: Houses ablaze.
1: Shame if this was to happen to your house.
0: Cars and cars in the middle of a riot.
1: Exactly,
0: that sort
1: of
0: stuff. Ooh, harsh.
1: Still, they've written a song about it.
0: So. Oh, well, I can make some money out of it.
1: Exactly, yeah.
0: Maybe Frank will be right for his cut in a minute.

0: Right, there you go then. Up 20 places to number 16 on the indie chart. Fatal Charm. It's not bad, is it? Yeah. Formed in Nottingham in 1978.
1: Nottingham.
0: Fatal Charm released 7 singles between 1978 and 1987.
1: Oh, wow.
0: Perhaps the best known, Summer Spies, which Nightingale championed in 1984.
1: Okay.
0: Sometimes gets a play on Noisebox here and there.
1: Fair enough.
0: Although this was their penultimate single, they released a second album in 1989.
1: Oh.
0: And the two main members of the band carried on using the name, releasing 2 more albums in 2005 and 2006.
1: Well, fair play. Yeah. Fair enough.
0: You've got to pay Frankie back somehow, haven't you?
1: Well, exactly. Good, right, well, there's that, and we'll have one more later on. Now then, back to single chart.
0: Yes, all right then.
1: It's always nice to hear a bit of bingly, bingly, bingly, bong types rapping from the one and only Mr. Smiley Culture.
0: Oh, hello.
1: With his School Time Chronicle.
0: Oh, is it that time of year again, is it?
1: Like Police Officer.
0: No, absolutely not.

0: Marvellous.
1: Good. See, back to school again, eh?
0: If it wasn't for Smiling Culture, I don't think we would have had Shaggy.
1: Well, yeah. That's a good point, yeah.
0: Just put that out there. So, number 59, Smiling Culture, School Time Chronicle, up 17 to peak here at 59.
1: Oh, what?
0: Ouch. Yes, indeed.
1: Harsh.
0: Best known for his two hits on the indie label Fashion Records. Remember them?
1: Uh-huh.
0: Cockney Translation.
1: That's right.
2: Police Officer.
1: Police Officer.
0: Yep. Yes. The latter of which reached number 12 in January 1985. And then there was a lull in Smiley's career whilst he signed a major record deal and worked on an album.
1: Yes, for a year and a half.
0: Yep. The single was his only hit on Polydor and his only album for the label, Tongue in Cheek, was spoiled by the release of a compilation of his early work called The Original Smiley Culture.
1: That's unfortunate.
0: Yes.
1: You had a year and a half you could have put that out in.
0: Yeah.
1: God's sake.
0: Right, do you want to put a couple of tracks together?
1: Ooh, I don't know. What time is it?
0: Oh, it's time that we played.
1: We got time.
0: Time that we played.
1: I suppose we could, yeah.
2: I've got no watch.
1: Oh, what's happened?
0: Well, I stopped wearing them. They just kept dying. Despite my favourite watch, however, was a Timex.
1: Yes.
0: I love Timex. They were nice.
1: Uh-huh. You ever visit their social club?
0: I did not.
1: Oh, well.
0: I've been past their factory once.
1: Did you go in?
0: No.
1: Fair enough. Okay. Oh, well, never mind.
0: Insubstantiated rumours.
1: Oh.

Hello, I'm one of the Judge Dreads. And whether cleaning up crime in Mega City or looking at a nice lady's bum, I always find time to listen to Noisebox Radio. Creep.

0: And off she goes.
1: Oh, come back. Oh, no, she's gone.
0: Yeah. Oh. Cover her momentarily.
1: Okay,
0: fair. Why don't have a look at one, number 34, please.
1: All right, then. Number 34. It's another...
2: Dreadry.
1: For the Timex Social Club.
0: Them.
1: Yes.
0: Them.
1: P. Rumours. It's all rumours. It's all just rumours.
0: Insubstantiated.
1: Yeah. Now, new at 34, peaking at 13.
0: Yeah.
1: So, not bad.
0: Yeah.
1: The only top 75 hit for the Timex Social Club. Or if you're listening on the BBC, The Social Club.
0: Yes, mm-hmm. Of course.
1: It was a top 10 hit in the US, Canada, New Zealand, the Netherlands, Ireland and Italy.
0: Wow.
1: And also reached number one on...
0: What?
1: The...
0: No.
1: Billboard.
0: Good.
1: Hot.
0: Lord.
1: Dance.
0: Steve.
1: Club.
0: That's
1: play.
0: Amazing. Honker.
1: It's not a rumour, it's true.
0: Yeah.
1: Prove it. The band split shortly after the release of Rumours. It does seem to keep happening this week, doesn't it? After which their producer and promoter formed another band, Club Nouveau.
0: Ah, I've heard of them.
1: Who had pretty much nothing to do with the Timex Social Club, but did manage a top 10 hit in 1987 with a cover of Bill Withers' Lean On Me.
0: Well, there we go then.
1: There we go.
0: Hey.
1: In what way are you related to this band? Well, we have a similar name.
0: Yes. Mm. Somebody else talking about splitting up.
1: Oh, no.
0: Number 29, happened. Jackie Graham.
1: Oh, she's off.
0: Breaking away.
1: She's legged it. Come back.
0: She's
1: come
0: listened
1: back,
0: to Tracy Ullman and has taken her advice.
1: Oh,
0: she's breaking away.
1: There she goes.
0: Breaking away to the point that she's down eight places this week.
1: Oh, no.
0: Having been as high as 16 previously.
1: Oh.
0: This is the fifth of six top 40 hits for Radio's Natalie Graham's mum, including two with TV's David Grant, of course.
1: Of course, yes.
0: In 1994, she released a cover of Rufus and Chaka Khan's Ain't Nobody,
1: oh, really?
0: Which reached number one. Huh? On the
1: what?
0: Billboard
1: no.
0: Hot
1: really?
0: Dance
1: That's
0: Club
1: amazing.
0: Chart, Jules. Steve.
1: Honk.
0: Honk, indeed.
1: Wow, there you go.
0: Back-to-back honkers.
1: Excellent.
0: Another reason
1: Couple
0: to put two tracks together. Mm. Yeah. Good. Right. Well, that leads us rather neatly up to the fact that it is Butter 9 Time, International Chart Entry of the Week feature, hashtag Assaultworth with the jingle.
1: Indeed.

0: There we go. Marvellous. Right, where are we off to?
1: Okay, then. I think we'll go to the Netherlands this week, shall we? Look at the old Dutch chart.
0: The old Bongenablitz.
1: There we go. Number 16 in the Netherlands. Any more?
0: A bit of waffle.
1: There we go. Finished?
0: Yeah, that'll do.
1: Good, because I don't want to have to. I don't want to have to shut you up, you see.
0: Oh, right, fair enough.
1: All right, because this song, number 16 by Het Goede Doel, which means The Good Cause.
0: Ah, okay.
1: Where a song is called Zwijgen, Silence.
0: Ooh.
1: Which sounds a bit boring for a record, but luckily they do actually sing on it.
0: Well, that's all right.

0: Number 16 in the Netherlands, then, Het Goed Doel.
1: Uh-huh.
0: Zwingen. They formed in 1979. And they had 20 hits in the Netherlands between 1982 and 2013.
1: Wow, fair play.
0: Including a number one in 1989, when they teamed up with Dutch singer René Froger.
1: Uh-huh.
0: You remember he had that computer game.
1: That's it.
0: For the single Alles kan een mens gelukkig maken. Anything can make a person happy.
1: Well, there's a track, right, isn't it?
0: I suppose that's true. The band broke up in 1991.
1: Oh, no.
0: And then reformed.
1: Ah.
0: Story of today's show, really.
1: Indeed, yes. Mm. Yes.
0: The two frontmen, Henk Westbroek and Henk Temming.
1: Ah.
0: Two Henks.
1: Henk.
0: Reformed in 2008 and released three more albums. Geckenwerk, which means madness.
1: Oh.
0: Liefdewerk,
1: uh-huh,
0: meaning labour of love.
1: What?
0: I presume that was all cover versions of reggae songs. And Overwerk. Overtime.
1: That's amazing. Well, there we go. Well, then that means we're left with doing the Dutch top 10 then, aren't we?
0: I'm afraid so, yes.
1: Uh-huh. Yeah, yeah, okay. Right, well, here's the music. Starting off at number 10, it's Mr. Boris Gardner, who wants to still wake up with you. Okay. However, he's down one place this week.
0: Oh, well, never mind. Down four at number 9 is Michael McDonald. Oh. He's finally escaped from that factory. Sweet freedom.
1: Oh.
0: Escaped from the Roundtree's factory.
1: Pockets
0: full of gossipers.
1: Yeah, pockets full of dib dabs.
0: Yeah. Yep.
1: Right, number 8, Frankie, goes to Hollywood. No, they don't.
0: Oh.
1: Hollywood Beyond, however.
0: Hollywood Beyond.
1: At number 8, yes.
0: To Hollywood and Beyond.
1: Indeed. What's the Colour of Money? Up 14 places.
0: Well,
1: the Dutch chart. Amazing. Good.
0: Having gone beyond,
1: yes,
0: at number 8, they're now up 22 at number 7. It's Frankie Goes
1: there
0: to Hollywood.
1: Yeah.
0: There we go. Rage hard.
1: Oh, into the night.
0: Yes.
1: Oh, somebody would be raging hard. Christa Burr is at number 6 this week. There's a lady in red down two places dancing chipstick.
0: Oh, good.
1: In a
0: good
1: horrific super glue accident.
0: Oh, no. Number 5, Hammond and West.
1: Wow.
0: The well-known building society.
1: Yes.
0: Up a place at number 5, Give a Little Love.
1: Oh, yes. And it all comes back to you. UB40 singing her own song, actually. Down two places at number 4.
0: Makes a change.
1: Indeed.
0: Number 3, Niet Verhuizen.
1: Oh, what, non-mover?
0: Non-mover.
1: Oh, dear.
0: That's just the way it is.
1: Well, yes.
0: For Bruce Hornsby, Ampersand the Range.
1: Ampersand the Range, excellent, excellent. Oh, forgot we forgot to ampersand Hammond, didn't we? Hammond, Ampersand West.
0: Oh, that's right, we did, yeah. Sorry about that.
1: Sorry about that. Right, Run DMC are at number 2, presumably ampersanded with Aerosmith.
0: Presumably.
1: Walk This Way.
0: If I Could Walk That Way, etc.
1: Etc, etc. Walking This Way up 30 places.
0: Good grief. Unfortunately, I can't walk that way because I'm another non-mover.
1: Oh.
0: At number 1. Europe, the final countdown. Good, okay, there we go.
1: Never mind, there we go, that's it. It's your Dutch top 10 for this week, and we'll have an alternative foreign chart next week.
0: Sure we will.
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1: Right, back to alternative charts.
0: Yes.
1: Again.
0: All right then.
1: So, we've had the indie chart.
0: Yep.
1: What have we got left for this week in 1986?
0: We could have a bit of dance, a bit of dance charts.
1: Dance.
0: Some dance music.
1: Sure.
0: Oh, yeah, that's popular in 1986. Number 49 on the dance chart then. It's another.
4: Entry.
0: Nice. Oh, Mr. Chaz Yankel.
1: Oh.
0: Featuring Brenda Jones.
1: Oh, hello.
0: Mm.
1: Hello, Mr. Jones.
0: You're my occupation.
1: Well, there's a thing.
0: Yes.

0: Jazz Janko, featuring Brenda Jones. You're My Occupation.
1: Yes.
0: Thanks. Number 49 on the dance charts. Of course, Jazz was a long-time associate of Ian Dury.
1: Yeah, of course. Yeah.
0: Founding member of the Blockheads, co-wrote many of Ian's best-known songs, like Sex and Drugs and Rock and Roll, Hit Me With Your Rhythm Stick, Reasons to Be Cheerful, Part 3, all that.
1: So nice.
0: He wrote all of those, loads of others.
1: Wow.
0: He left the Blockheads in 1980 for a solo career. He also wrote and recorded the original version of I Know Corrida.
1: He did, that's right,
0: which became a hit single when it was covered by Quincy Jones. That's right. Strangely, though, he never had any solo hits. This single with Brooklyn-born singer Brenda Jones was his last single before being dropped by A&M Records. The indignity of it.
1: How dare he?
0: For goodness sake. But never mind, he rejoined the Blockheads for two more albums before Ian Dury's death in 2000.
1: Excellent.
0: And Chaz is still active and released his most recent album, Flow, in 2023.
1: Well, fair play to him.
0: So there you go.
1: Fair play to him.
0: Bit of a legend.
1: Yeah.
0: There we go.
1: Absolutely. What a guy. Right, well, there we go. So that's fantastic. Thanks for all that. And we will have alternative chants again next week.
0: I expect we will.
1: Why not?
0: Yes.
1: Why not? Right, well, that means it's obviously top five time.
0: Ooh. Oh, it's true, is it?
1: Yes, it is.
0: Blimey. Okay, right, what we got?
1: Two out of five. Yeah. Well, maybe three to push.
0: Maybe two, three. Oh, well.
1: And you can use the words, etc.
0: Mm.
1: Could be replaced by an ampersand.
0: That's true. And see.
1: Yes. See?
0: Okay. See, yes, that's right.
1: Glorious.
0: Good, thanks.

0: it's no Power of Love, is it?
1: No.
0: The Glory of Love.
1: Yes. It's about Courtney's sister, though, isn't it, Gloria?
0: It is, yes.
1: Gloria Love.
0: Yes, it is.
1: Yeah, that's right.
0: Sung by Pete and everything.
1: That's right, and all that. Pete and all that. A non-mover.
0: Pete Abstancy.
1: That's right. Butt climbing again next week to be
0: butt climbing?
1: Three.
0: Pardon?
1: Pardon?
0: Butt climbing?
1: Butt climbing.
0: Is that a thing? Mm. Is that a thing people do? Butt climbing?
1: I don't know.
0: That's an impressive cliff face.
1: Thanks.
0: It's Alan thanks. Bending over. Butt climbing.
1: But again, climbing next week to peak at number three. But the biggest solo hit for the former singer from Chicago, the band, not the city.
0: Yeah.
1: Although he is also from Chicago, the city.
0: Well, yes, because the band are from named after the city. Yeah. From the city.
1: The song was written as the end title song for Rocky IV.
0: Ah.
1: And then rejected.
0: Oh.
1: And eventually turned up as the theme to The Karate Kid Part 2.
0: Yes. Oh, didn't go well.
1: Not
0: he
1: really.
0: Wasn't happy, was he?
1: No, he was not. No, no, absolutely. Raging he was.
0: Raging, he was livid.
1: All the way to Hollywood, must have a song turned down. Ridiculous.
0: Yeah. Ah, well, never mind. Hard luck, that's what I think. Should we put two tracks together?
1: Yeah, I think we probably should, yes. Is it difficult?
0: It's not too bad.
1: Okay, let's try it.
0: We don't have to.
1: Well, I suppose we should.
0: All right.
1: Okay, let's do it.

0: Oh, now God. You tell me. For God's sake.
1: Hello, Carol.
0: Hello.
1: How are you?
0: I'm fine, a bit chilly.
1: We'll put something on, for good Lord.
0: I didn't know we had this rule now.
1: I'm glad we don't have video conferencing telephone seminar.
0: Hello, what?
1: Yes, you heard.
0: What?
1: So,
0: what happened there? What did we play?
1: We start off with Frankie Goes to Hollywood.
0: Oh, aye.
1: With Rage Hard.
0: Oh, Ray Charles.
1: Into the Night High.
0: I like that one.
1: Good. It's up two places to pick at number four. The first single from their second album, Liverpool. And their fifth and final top five hit.
0: What?
1: Yes.
0: Oh.
1: The song was inspired by the Dylan Thomas poem, Do Not Go Gentle Into That Good Night.
0: Okay, good night.
1: And after that...
0: Oh, do you want me to talk about this one?
1: Yes, yes. Tell us about your man, Stuart.
0: Your man, Stuart. Jermaine to the issue. Jermaine Greer. Anyway, we don't have to take our clothes off, apparently. Another non-mover started climbing again next week. Peak at number two.
1: Unbelievable.
0: This was his biggest hit. Got to number five in the US, number two in Canada, as well as the UK.
1: Yeah. Send this boy around to you.
0: Who's that?
1: He's good at tidying up things.
0: Is he?
1: And trimming bushes and flowers and cutting grass.
0: Oh, not Boris the gardener. No, not him again.
1: Yeah.
0: He actually wants to sleep with me. I didn't think that's what he meant. But he actually meant he wanted to sleep with me.
1: Oh, right.
0: Climbed into bed, nodded off.
1: Oh, right.
0: Like a waste of time that way. Half past four, I'm shaking him. Wake up, you bugger. Time is money.

0: Mr. Vinny. Mr. Vinny, finish the gardening.
1: Oh, thanks. Thanks, Boris. Yeah, good.
0: I'm off now. Goodbye.
1: Okay, thank you. Bye. Thanks for waking me up.
0: I just want to be here with you.
1: Thanks very much. Do you know Elvis?
0: Yes, he's a funny man, Boris. Well, he would have said if he was here.
1: Yes.
0: Uh-huh. He isn't, of course.
1: No, isn't he? Oh, no, he's gone already.
0: Yes. Fair enough. Heading around the carols. He's on a promise or something. Oofed. Allegedly. Here at number two, down in place after 3 weeks at number one, with I Want to Wake Up With You, the biggest hit for the Jamaican singer, but not his first, of course.
1: Oh?
0: No, because he had half a hit back in 1970 when his single Elizabethan Reggae reached number 14. Uh-huh. Because initial copies of the single were mistakenly credited to the record's producer, Byron Lee.
1: Oh, mistakenly.
0: So, so Boris didn't get chart credit until the single had been on the chart for 6 weeks, at which point they then changed it to being Boris.
1: Wait a minute, that's not Byron Lee, that's me.
0: So, if Boris has fallen from the lofty heights of number one, who the bally heck has taken over at the top, Steve?
1: Well, I'm glad you asked me that, because it's another ampersand track.
0: Is it?
1: Yes, it is.
0: Fantastic.
1: Up a place for the first of 4 weeks at number one, the Communards.
0: Yes.
1: Ampersand, Sarah Jane Morris.
0: Wow.
1: Don't leave me this way.
0: Oh, right away then.
1: Out that way.
0: Yeah.
1: That's the exit over there.

0: I only wanted the curds. Don't leave me this way.
1: Hey, there it is. There it is.
0: There we are. Number one, the Communards with Sarah Jane Morris. Don't leave me this way. It was Jimmy Somerville's biggest hit.
1: Yes.
0: In any of his formats with Communards, Bronski Beat, or solo.
1: Yeah.
0: Originally recorded by Harold Melvin and the Blue Notes in 1975.
1: Yes, we've heard of them.
0: Yes, but also a hit for Thelma Houston in 1976.
1: Good lord.
0: The Communards version was the UK's biggest selling single of 1986 and also reached number one in Ireland, the Netherlands, Belgium.
1: Wow.
0: And
1: what?
0: Guess what?
1: No.
0: The
1: really
0: Billboard Hot
1: Lord
0: Dance
1: Steve
0: Club
1: that's
0: Play
1: amazing.
0: Chart.
1: Ha ha. Okay.
0: Oofed.
1: Blimey. I suppose we just have to wrap the show up then.
0: Oh, how are we going to leave them this way? Can we leave them this way?
1: Well, we've left them with that.
0: I suppose.
1: What?
0: It could be worse.
1: I'll tell you what.
0: What?
1: What we could do if you want is play another hour of music from this very week.
0: Oh, that's a good
1: in
0: idea.
1: In 1986.
0: That would be a better way to leave them, wouldn't
1: in
0: it?
1: A better way.
0: That's a good idea.
1: Just that.
0: Let's do that then.
1: Perfect. All right. So we'll just say thank you, as always.
0: Yes,
1: and,
0: thank you very much.
1: Say that all that's left to be said is that was indeed Tuesday or Monday, the 8th of September, 1986. I have been Julian.
0: And I've been Steve.
1: And this has been Off the Chart.
0: Thanks for listening.
1: Take care, and we'll see you again next week. Kaboom.
0: Kaboom.
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0: Hello, this is professional DJ Martin Brown here, and you are listening to Noise. 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

0: Hey you, do you want to know what the best thing in the world is? 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

funny faces, like on the phone. So I leaned into his ear and I said, fight me at mass. Fight me at mass, in front of the class. 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Fight me at mass, it'll be a mad laugh. 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

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The heavyweight champs, ecclesiastical Adonis. Fight me a mass, let's settle the score. 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Fight me a mass, because our swords are lost. We're paying the cost to get himself up off the cross.

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Who's gonna win, Michael? 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

Are you all right, dude? Are you ready for a belter of a time on this here Noisebox radio, man? No? Oh, flaming Nora.